Wallington units, head over to 411 Main Ave, 411 Main Ave, Philomena Smush. Here's strange noises in the basement.

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1: Nine-eight on an update. Headquarters, just be advised. Philomena stated that she heard loud noises and some kind of fight downstairs. Everything checked okay at this time. Going to be gathering further.
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recorded some as this morning. F-595, that alarm was set off to the post in the room. Long-term reset. All units are in service. Command 7 is.

0: Is that in the same area that we were before?
1: Morning, Resume 60, this is Resume 40, closing in the road.

0: Tonight. Advise that the Borough Noise Ordinance, they're going to be in compliance with wrapping it up for the night. All info gathered, I'll be back in on May 88.
1: Received.

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0: 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That party was advised to shut the music off for the night. The house is going to be 741-9.
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1: Four, seven, two.
0: 9-3 is going to be on Rover Street off of 17 with a black Corvette. Jersey Reg, Charlie 9-8, Whiskey Victor Tango. Charlie 9-8, Whiskey Victor Tango. That's going to be Rover Street off of 17. I'm sure if that's East Rutherford or Rutherford.
1: Received. Double 16.

0: forces.
1: I'm attempting to catch up to a white Tesla. I'm on Milwaukee Ave. It took its lights out on me. Still behind it.
2: Which way on Milwaukee Ave?
1: We're going east. Still traveling Milwaukee Ave. Coming up by 7-Eleven. Lights are not activated.
2: Let me know if he makes the right. I'm coming on to Washington now.
1: NVA, NVA. Intersection, Milwaukee Ave. Two cars. Milwaukee and Washington Avenue.
3: 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You need to get Milwaukee to assist?

0: KCR 939 Rutherford Police, the Rutherford Fire Department. Alarm company reports an activated fire alarm at 455 Union Avenue. That's 445 Union Avenue. On an activated fire alarm, 445 Union Ave.
1: We're going to need a CVAC and also 274s. 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
1: Receive.
3: LT Sampler calls that as a NVA, Washington, Munaki, yeah, they're asking for assistance. I'm in the area, am I clear to go, sir?
4: Yes, you're clear.

0: 444.
1: Let's dispatch FD. This Tesla's smoking.
2: All right. Sure.

1856 calls the police and fire department. Fire department is requested to respond to the scene of the motor vehicle accident. Washington Ave South, near Moonaki Ave. Time now is 0050 hours. Again, calls the police and the fire department. Fire department is requested to respond to the scene of a motor vehicle accident. Washington Ave South, near Moonaki Ave. Time now is 0050 hours. KCNFA 6 out.

0: 444.
1: LT, 472 is going to be transporting one male under the headquarters. Myself, 468, with mutilator, going to be on scene. Just as an update, we have Munaki blocking traffic onto Munaki Ave from Munaki Road, and they're also blocking traffic at Terminal Lane.
0: Just be advised for update, still waiting for CVAC to call in. Nix is en route, and CFD has been activated.
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0: So,
2: transport in the headquarters, starting mileage 28123, 28123.
0: Copy that, 0052.

0: Chief, can you repeat again for headquarters?
1: Is that a reporter in Travis? Or do you have a fluid spill?
0: It's just with traffic, we've got fluid spilled all over the roadway.
1: Are you serious?
0: Manpower.
2: Repeat.

0: That you.
1: Been a call set?
0: Cat 707.
2: All right, we have entrapment. What do we got down here? Is this the one?
3: It's just a Tesla smoke, and I want to take from the sequestration with it.
4: That's what I thought. I wanted to confirm.
2: Okay. Okay, I appreciate you guys. Just wondering if I needed a rescue out of Wellington.
0: Copy that, Chief.
3: Go ahead, LT.
4: All right, 309's rolling, and FD is responding.
3: Appreciate you have a fire chief on scene here.
2: Gotcha.

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1: 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Let's see if we can find a cutoff.
2: Four 44.

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1: Pop the hood on. 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
1: In the area.

0: Vorzitter. One adult female will be transported to ACTEC by CVAC.
1: Also, possibly, just be advised, Munaki has a fight over the Segovia. He might be able to break at least one of the units.
2: See, affirmed. They can have one unit break.

0: 51 headquarters. I have vehicles in the 7-Eleven parking lot in Wallington. Good vibes, Wallington. Start hearing this, by the way.
1: And that's a stolen vehicle?
0: Correct. 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

0: headquarters to Engine 3 in Tower 2. You're responding to 814 6th Street for a lift assist. Again, Engine 3 in Tower 2. You're responding to 814 6th Street for a lift assist. Headquarters time, 126.
1: Vehicles, EMS is tending to one patient, no fire department action taken. 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
2: Copy, Chief, 126.
3: I'll see CFD straight to scene. I'm just standing by with 468 while Mitch clears the roadway.
4: Did CVAC report the scene already?
3: Hey, they're still on scene.
0: I'll be patient.
4: You have a driver or occupants?
3: It's just a driver of the victim's vehicle.
5: We just have the driver at this time. The Rutherford Sergeant's going to be gathering further. We'll be assisting on scene.
4: Receive him on the phone with Passaic.
0: Again, be advised, you can cancel that lift assist at 814 6th Street.

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2: Stand by.

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0: 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All units are going to be 9-1. Nixon Townsend, the Tesla, and the disabled SUV.
1: Received, 134.

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1: Stand by.

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1: Yeah, I'll be there in a minute.

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0: Sarge, you want to send a hit confirmation on this vehicle to confirm it's stolen?
1: Standby.

0: 298, I spoke with our detective and I spoke with the desk at East Rutherford.
1: Okay.
2: One five one. Confirmation request.

0: Alright, look at it.
1: Alright, just take confirmed it. This is in route.
0: Sorry, you said they confirmed it, correct?
1: Yes, confirmed.

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1: Number 58.
0: Lieutenant 167, you're going to have one in custody.

0: 16, and I'll be transporting 1 male at a quarter starting mileage, 18327.4, 18327.4, 158 following.
1: Zero 2 0 1 hours.

0: Orders to 151. Madison and Locust, right? At that 7-Eleven?
1: Correct. No, 7-Eleven, Locust and Main by DMV in Wallington.
0: I received.

0: 466.
1: For that large meetup from the other town, they just all went down Empire Boulevard. Alvi 93 is one of them, Virginia Reg, Sierra Victor, November 7606. It's a gray Toyota Corolla.
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3: WNJU 329, what is police to the fire department? Request for the fire department, scene of a motor vehicle accident. Run up 329 Woodridge Ave for hazmat spill. Repeating Woodridge Police to the fire department. Request for the fire department. 329 Woodridge Ave. Scene of a motor vehicle accident. Fluids on the roadway.

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1: 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They got a bunch of cars on Washington Ave.
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1: Not for a moment, the Sunoco gas station. 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
1: Issue.

attention, engine 4. Respond to 174 Van Houten Avenue. Your course is going to be Park Ave and Main Ave. We have an auto accident and the vehicle struck a fire hydrant. Once again, engine 4. 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Crosses are going to be Park Ave and Main Ave. We have a single car MVA, and that car struck a hydrant and knocked the hydrant over.

0: 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Salvation Command, report to follow.
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0: And your 4 members recovered the hydrant from the corner of High Street and Van Houten, notified the Big Valley Water Commission that the hydrant will be at the Westside Firehouse. You can terminate command for further action taken.
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0: 9-3, Locust and Hayward, Jersey Tag, November 9-6, Whiskey Hotel Yankee, should come back to a Silver Genesis.

KCR 939, Royal Police Rutherford Fire Department. We have an alarm of fire at 31 Woodland Ave, Tamblyn Field Civic Center. Check that. The Tamblyn Field Civic Center, I believe it's 30 Woodland Ave. Officers out there. States there's an alarm of fire. Again, Rutherford Police, Rutherford Fire Department. Tamblyn Field Civic Center, Tamblyn Field Civic Center, fire alarms going on.

0: 66-4 is on scene, Tamblyn Fieldhouse. Alarm is sounding. 66-4 will be Woodland Avenue Command, to the corner of Delafield Avenue.
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0: WCR 939, Rutland Police, Rutland Fire Department. We have another alarm of fire coming from 145 Springfield Ave. 145 Springfield Ave. Again, KCR 939, Rutland Police, Rutland Fire Department. Thank God you're already awake. 145 Springfield Ave, alarm of fire.
1: Fire.

165, I'll be out with that vehicle. 17 North by BJ's. New Jersey Ranch, Lima 91. 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
1: The bike is propped up against a retaining wall. It's not impeding any foot traffic or regular vehicle traffic.
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0: In a motor vehicle stop, Orchard and Boiling, New Jersey Reg, Romeo 63, Victor Mike Hotel. Romeo 63, Victor Mike Hotel.

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PLS is going to be transporting one female to Hackensack. Am I clear to 88? Receive the phone.

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0: 144. 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It's going to be a maroon Mercedes-Benz four-door. 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

0: 404, you have the plate?
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0: When this gets here, see if they can send another truck or grab both of them. At least move it out of the way. Foreman says the truck will move. They need them both removed.
1: Reason.
2: 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We're all caught up in here.
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0: 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Bergen County Jail, ending mileage 48114.7. 48114.7.
1: One 44281 Van Winkle. 281 Van Winkle.
2: Yeah, I got that already. No answer.
1: 36.
3: Lieutenant, can you put that in CLO and maybe call them?
1: It's on the cell phone.
3: Appreciate it. Thank you.

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0: 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Roger, take it. Engine 2 will be on the detail. State County 5 again.
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1: Okay.

0: 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I'll give you the plate number.
1: Go with it.
0: It's New Jersey, Victor 16, Victor Echo X-ray. 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
1: Do I see you?
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0: 165, go ahead.
1: LP, can you send me next to my location for expired reg? It's going to be Victor 43, Victor Bravo Sierra. Victor 43, Victor Bravo Sierra.
0: You're going to have to go back to that. I have a vehicle fire on Route 3 westbound, just over the Hackensack River Bridge.

0: Roll to it.
1: Found just over the Hackensack River Bridge, possible vehicle fire. Again, he showed up police to the fire department. Fire department requests to respond. Route 3 westbound just over the Hackensack River Bridge for a possible vehicle fire. First call, 953.

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1: I only got one call on it. It was full 3 westbound just after the Hackensack River Bridge.

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1: East Rutherford to the fire chief.
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0: Hey, sir.
1: Seaquawk, it was Seaquawk's call. 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
4: Stage on scene. Chief, be advised. 1230 to 1210. Chief, be advised. That's a confirm. It's in Chicago's territory. However, there's some fluids dripping on the floor, so I'm just going to have my boys, Engine 1, have to throw some speedy drag, and then we're going to make our way back to town.
3: Document in the report.
4: Appreciate it.

0: 165, I'll be out of go.
1: Okay, receive.
2: Engine 1 available, returning.

Hey, Corus, be advised. We're going to be clear from CECO because there were still small conditions. However, we had a little fluid spells. We assisted them with some speedy dry. I advise the Chicago's police to call Chicago's FD if they have any small conditions. All units need to be clear. You can terminate command.

0: 165, mix is en route. Can you just put the plate in? I think I wrote down the wrong plate.
1: Received.

0: 165. All those vehicles were moved. One was towed by the next to issue. I'll be back in.
1: To the wash. Yeah, I'm coming.

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0: Meet the other car, two Palmer terrorists. 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Parties are now separated.
1: Where is it now?

0: 65. Can you print and hold this tag?
1: Yeah. 13 November 20 uniform Foxtrot X-ray. November 20 uniform Foxtrot X-ray. You see?
2: Well, you're out with him?
0: No, you know, I'm still looking for him.
1: I have the child calling him right now.

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1: Last 4, 8271. 8271.

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1: Go for dispatch.
0: Detail complete. I'll advise when we're back in 30 minutes.
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1: I can
0: three up. I got a medical. It's a Super 8, room 120. There's a leg pain complications from recent surgery.
1: Received. I'll be on route.
2: Phone.

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0: Where is it?

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1: All right, I'm going to be 9-1 here. I have info for a report. Both parties were advised of what to do. I'm going to remain on scene until the one party leaves.

0: And who's dispatch?
1: Go for dispatch.
0: And this is back in city limits. Detail complete, you can terminate command. And this is available. Manning on the air.
1: Received 1148.

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1: DOS 336 is going to be transporting to Hackensack. I'm back and available.

attention, engine 4, ladder 1. Respond to the intersection of Main Avenue and Passaic Avenue for a two-car MVC with fluid spill. Engine 4, ladder 1, respond to the intersection of Main Avenue and Passaic Avenue for MVC with two-car MVC with fluid spill. Time now is 12:08.

0: Engine 4 is on location, Pacific and Main. We've got a two-car MVA. Engine 4 will be command. Dispatch, can you have PD respond to this location for traffic control?
1: That's affirmative. It will be responded.

0: 4 to dispatch.
1: Need a call, bud?

12-15.

0: Katie at 612, Hasselhead Police, Hasselhead Fire Department. Fire Department's requested 165 Burton Avenue on a reported gas leak. Repeating, Hasselhead Police, Hasselhead Fire Department, 165 Burton Avenue on a reported gas leak. 12:18 hours, dispatcher 411.
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0: California Dispatch.
1: Go for dispatch.
0: Also be advised, PD is remaining on scene. Both vehicles have been moved over to the side. The street is open back up, and one party is being treated by EMS.
1: Received, 1220.

Public service called that in. Also, they have a representative on the way.

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1: Roger.
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0: command the heist.
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0: All right, we located a gas leak on the stove. 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

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I'll be on the stop in front of 93 Mozart with New Jersey, Romeo 74, Whiskey Whiskey Golf, Romeo 74, Whiskey Whiskey Golf, in front of 93 Mozart.

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I've got a stop, Carlton and Eric with New Jersey Tango 16, Yankee Alpha Uniform, Tango 16, Yankee Alpha Uniform, Carlton and Eric.

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Attention engine 3, ladder 2. Respond to the area of 19 Harrison Street for an MVA involving a pedestrian. Engine 3, ladder 2. Respond to the area of 159 Harrison Street on an MVA involving a pedestrian. There's reports of the pedestrian trapped under the vehicle. Crosses are Parker and Van Winkle. Time now is 14:29.

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0: Attitude dispatch, we have one vehicle here with damage. Be advised, no victims inside the vehicle at this time. And there's also no victim underneath the vehicle at this time. Report to follow.
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0: 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Transporting one female to that corner. 0.9.
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0: Just providing an update when we arrived on scene. It was a young male that was struck by a vehicle. He had an open laceration to his knee, possible broken femur. We assist the EMS with packaging him on the backboard, and we put him on the bus. Now we're just waiting for PD to confirm if they need the tow or not. Report the follow.
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0: And you're through to dispatch. 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
1: No ETA. 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

0: And the 3 to this side, you can post any to on scene.
1: Yeah.

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1: Go ahead.
0: One vehicle has been removed from the street. You can terminate command. Engine 3 is available.
1: 1528.

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0: 89 Julian Street, 89 Julian Street, in the parking lot, MBA. The caller's going to be in apartment 20. Apartment 20, 89 Julian Street.
1: Erasive.

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1: Where is she at?

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Lieutenant, can you run me a plate for ownership? New Jersey, Sierra 91, Whiskey, Charlie Uniform, Sierra 91, Whiskey, Charlie Uniform.

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1: All right, I have a phone number for that individual. Just let me know when you're clear with the first, with the other driver, and I'll give them a call, have them come outside.
2: Can I have a case number?
1: 6265. 6265.
2: Basically.

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I'm going to start the other unit.

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0: The 911 came through. Bergen County was saying ShopRite parking lot, and then they disconnected. I'm going to try to get further.
1: I receive it. Pass a rope street.
2: 165.
3: Go ahead.
2: I left a voicemail, no response. I looked in house and I also looked around that address. I'm not finding any matching names on that property, so I don't even know where to start to look.
3: Racist.
2: I leave a note on the car to have him call the desk.
3: Will do.
1: In the area.
0: Where is it?

0: 148.
1: Can you give me an exact

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Respond over to 287 Castle Terrace. On the second floor, they have an odor of natural gas. Again, 287 Castle Terrace. On the second floor, odor of natural gas.

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0: 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You can make the turn to stay out of traffic on Valley Brook.
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1: No odor in the apartment. Zero readings on all meters.
0: PD reported a foul odor upon their arrival. Do you want to see a CD?
1: If you have more than a question, the homeowner is going to wait for arrival. You have zero readings.
0: Zero readings.

0: Yes.
1: Can you check on that low-hanging wire, 427-6? 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

0: gone.
1: We're 9-1 from here. It's all clear.
2: Okay, were you able to locate it?
1: The firm, I wrapped around the pole. You want a phone number?
2: Yes, please.
1: 463 Charlie Sierra Tango.
2: Thank you.

0: that's on this premise is allowed to be on this premise as per the homeowner. So all's in order here, work quick.
1: Chrissy, just grab the name for the homeowner.
0: Yeah, I got it.

0: 465.
1: Yes.
0: Do you have that fall victim information from this morning?
1: Hey, from, is it?
0: I don't see it in here.
1: Okay, I'll check it again.

0: WNJU 329, Woodridge Police and Woodridge Fire Department. We request for the fire department at 200 Rosie Square for a wire down that is sparking. Repeat, WNJU 329, Woodridge Police to the Woodridge Fire Department. We request for the fire department down at 200 Rosie Square for a wire down that is sparking. Time on the call is going to be 17:20.
1: Members, assisted EMS for the carry up. 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

Headquarters to Station 32, respond over to 512 5th Avenue for an odor of gas in the basement. Again, 512 5th Avenue for an odor of gas in the basement.

Attention Engine 1, start responding to the 952 Main Ave for a rubbish fire. You're cruising to the Summer Street in Burgess, please. Attention Engine 1, start responding to 952 Main Ave. Your cruises should be Summer Street and Burgess, please, for a rubbish fire. Time now, 1732.

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1: That's what they provided. 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
2: There's nobody outside in the area. I'll see if I can make contact with somebody here.

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0: That are on fire next to a vehicle. I'm going to need PD here to make a report for the vehicle.
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1: Go with dispatch.
0: He's on scene. The fire is extinguished. We'll allow them to do the report.
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0: Yeah, we have an issue with the boiler.

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1: Dispatch.
0: All right, the fire is completely extinguished. PD's on scene with the gentleman. They were able to find the driver. They'll be making the report. This vehicle's going to require a tow. It appears that the fire started in some boxes that were outside, I would assume from a cigarette or some other type of incendiary. I don't know if you want to send anybody here for investigation.
1: I receive.

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0: Inspector Woody is en route. He should be there in like 15 minutes.

Sky Captain 5 at Wallace. Alrighty, 2-6. 16 is 2-6. 2-7-0, Sky Captain 8, Sky Captain 5, Wallace.

Found out.

0: 798, I'm going to be out. It's going to be two down geese.
1: Where is he? Animal control was notified and responding. Unknown ETA.
0: I'm going to have to shut down traffic in the southbound direction. I don't know if there's another unit available, but it's pretty messy.
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1: Appreciate it. You can let them know no license sirens. Everything's okay here. It's most likely going to be an RMA.

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In fact, he says there are no messages. I believe he belongs to police or the fire department. 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
0: All right, the fire is extinguished, the investigation is complete. 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